0: Die KI-Musiknacht bei Antenne Koblenz.
1: Whispers in the dark, they fade. Promises are always made. 10 soldiers on the front parade. Feel the fear, this ill decayed.

0: Antenne Koblenz. 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
1: A few questions that I need to know. How you could ever hurt me so. I need to know what I've done wrong.

ist Antenne Koblenz, der Supermix. 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I wanna talk to you. The last time we talked, Mr. Smith, you reduced me to tears.

ist Antenne Koblenz. Der Supermix. 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

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We were invisible in the city lights, but I never

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Would you rescue me? Would you rescue me? When I'm by myself, when I need your love, if I need your help, would you rescue me? Would you rescue me?

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Would you get my back? 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Would you rescue me? Would you rescue me? Would you rescue me when I'm by myself? When I need your love, if I need your help, would you rescue me? Would you rescue me?